0: Συντονιστείτε στον DRS.
1: Baby, take it on. I want you the way you came into the world. 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
1: 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Bob, Dad, yes, going to the ball game. What a great way to have a good time. Wrigley Field.

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Why?

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And if your man gives you trouble just to move out on the double, and you don't let it trouble your brain, cause away goes trouble down the drain. 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
1: In 1965, Vietnam seemed like just another foreign war. But it wasn't. It was different in many ways, and so were those who did the fighting. In World War II, the average age of the combat soldier was 26. In Vietnam, he was 19. In Vietnam, he was 19.